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0: Ross and Aerosmith to all of you out there, wherever you are. Remember, the light at the end of the tunnel, maybe you. Good night.
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1: Do you like the Beatles, the Rolling Stones and Queen? 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

shall fight on the seas and oceans. We shall defend our honor, whatever the cost may be. We shall never surrender.

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1: Guten Abend. It's great to be here. Thank you so much. We're happy to present our latest album, The World is a Game. We're Mystery. We're from Montreal, Canada. From The World is a Game, this is Dear Someone.

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You know what I'm talking about. 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

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Radio FM Siete, the voice of classic rock.